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1: 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Eure Favorites, eure Shouts, eure Moves.
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0: 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She's my leader.
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0: 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Eure Favorites, eure Shouts, eure Moves.
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0: Als Dankeschön schenken wir euch coole Luxus.

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0: 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Eure Favorites, eure Shouts, eure Moves.
1: Tonight the music seems so loud. I wish that we could lose this crowd.
0: Als Dankeschön schenken wir euch coole Looks

0: 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Oh, here she comes. She reminds me that.
1: Wir wollen sehen, was ihr feiert. 80s, 80s, singing in my car.

0: 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Eure Favorites, eure Shouts, eure Moves.
1: Tonight the music seems so loud. I wish that we could lose this crowd.
0: Als Dankeschön schenken wir euch coole Luxus.

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1: Wir wollen sehen, was ihr feiert. 80s, 80s, singing in my car. Doctor, doctor.

0: 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Eure Favorites, eure Shouts, eure Moves.
1: Tonight the music seems so loud. I wish that we could lose this crowd.
0: Als Dankeschön schenken wir euch coole Luxus.

0: 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She's a man eater.
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